0: Station 1, Caesar, at 2137, Schillinger Road North, between Lamplighter Drive. Station 1, Caesar, at 2137, Schillinger Road North, between Lamplighter Drive. Timeout, 1904. Theodore Fire, abdominal pain, at 6870 Rester Road, between Berry Road. Theodore Fire, abdominal pain, at 6870 Rester Road, between Berry Road. Timeout, 1904.
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0: 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Abdominal pain. At 6870 Rester Road, between Berry Road. Timeout 1904.
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0: 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Engine 69, automatic crash notification at Disney Avenue and Pine Street. Timeout 1906.
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0: 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At 1501, Homestead Drive West. 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
0: Had a fire in the oven, fire was out upon a while, but you can't still look at the man, someone's in one, I guess.
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0: 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Engine 19. 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Rescue 6. District 4 Chief. Residential fire. At 2212 Pine Needle Drive West. Between Sarasota Drive and Pine Needle Drive South. Respond on pack 4. Engine 6. Engine 22. Engine 19. Truck 5. Rescue 6. District 4 Chief. Residential fire. At 2212 Pine Needle Drive West. Between Sarasota Drive and Pine Needle Drive South. Respond on pack 4. Timeout, 1947 hours.
1: Ralph. Truck 5 responding, 1948.

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2: 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Rescue 1, Engine 1, 1 fallen, at 5845 Eyeglass Drive, between Moffitt Road and Clear Creek Drive. Timeout, 1949 hours.
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0: 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Engine, 14. Altered mental status. At 1704 Lincoln Street. Between Carter Avenue and First Avenue. Rescue, 14. Engine, 14. Altered mental status. At 1704 Lincoln Street. Between Carter Avenue and First Avenue. Timeout, 1955 hours.
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0: 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Timeout 2010 hours.
1: Blood pressure is almost sinopril for it. 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Heart rate 111. O2 is 97. Blood sugar is 125. Patient is sweaty and clammy at this time.
0: 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Between Allison Street and O'Connor Street. 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Between Allison Street and O'Connor Street. 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

0: 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Can you repeat that numerical? It's not showing up on the MPT.
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1: Engine 1, respond non-emergency 1 Holland at 5513 Siena Avenue, between Radnor Drive and 13 Avenue. Engine 1, respond non-emergency 1 Holland at 5513 Siena Avenue, between Radnor Drive and 13 Avenue. Timeout 2019 hours.
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1: 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Is that a big constraint?

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Respond non-emergency 1 assaulted. Aft 266 Oak Drive. Between St. Stephen's Road and Holly Drive. Engine 8. Respond non-emergency 1 assaulted. Aft 266 Oak Drive. Between St. Stephen's Road and Holly Drive. Timeout 20-27 hours.

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Timeout 2031.

0: Theodore Fire, breathing difficulty, at 6128 Berry Road, between Goyen Road. Theodore Fire, breathing difficulty, at 6128 Berry Road, between Goyen Road. Timeout, 2032.
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0: Engine 68, 1 fallen, at 523 Edison Street, between Mac Street and North Station Street. Engine 68, 1 fallen, at 523 Edison Street, between Mac Street and North Station Street. Timeout, 2042.
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Rescue 22, engine 22, nature unknown, at Greelock Road and Norwood Drive. Timeout 20:43 hours.

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2: Traumatic injury at Bryant High School at 14001 Hurricane Boulevard between Glass Road, Bayou Fire. Traumatic injury at Bryant High School at 14001 Hurricane Boulevard between Glass Road. Timeout 2047.
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Engine, 12. Temp pain. At 2104 Pleasant Avenue, between Shavers Street and Anton Road. Rescue, 14. Engine, 12. Temp pain. At 2104 Pleasant Avenue, between Shavers Street and Anton Road. Timeout, 20:48 hours.

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0: Yeah, I go to one time for surgery on women's. We're back in service. Can you just on the other call?
1: 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That's a negative.
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1: Send him a still on scene of their other call. 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
0: Copy, thanks.

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1: Negative, it was just called in for a lift assist.
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1: 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We're going to decon for about 5 to 10 minutes and then we'll head towards this way.
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0: 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We got a patient over here.
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3: Theodore Fire, motor vehicle collision, at ramp, I-10 eastbound, 2, Theodore Dodd Road. Theodore Fire, motor vehicle collision, at ramp, I-10 eastbound, 2, Theodore Dodd Road. Timeout, 21:17.
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1: 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Nothing found.
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At 1088 Industrial Parkway, between Shelton Beach Road. Rescue 1. 1 fallen. At 1088 Industrial Parkway, between Shelton Beach Road. Timeout 21:47.

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0: Well, I'm running 816. We're in the area. I'll never find anything. Do you have anything further?
1: Engine 16, this was a report of an alarm sounding coming from a house in the area. The caller didn't know which house. There was nothing further.
0: Copy.
2: 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She shows back to service against Royce Gay.
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1: 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We had quite a few calls coming in.
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1: 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So you're in the area.
2: 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A couple houses down from 1313 Goldfield Drive East. It's a house across from a white truck with a camper and a ladder.
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0: 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What was that description of the house and the vehicle?
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0: Got it.

0: 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Rescue 3. Unconscious person. At 665 Augusta Street. Between South Dearborn Street and South Washington Avenue. Engine 3. Rescue 3. Unconscious person. At 655 Augusta Street. Between South Dearborn Street and South Washington Avenue. Timeout 22:29 hours.
1: Alarm is enough, I'll say. In the area, Sergeant.
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0: District 1, fire alarm.
1: District 1.
0: We still have the caller on the line. He's advising that there is no fire, but we're trying to be certain.
1: Copy. If he's able to step out to the road, show us what he's talking about.
0: District 1, caller is declining to come and flag down the units.
2: District 1, he did advise that you guys were on East and the particular incident may be on West, but whoever house it is says that they don't have any smoke or any fire problems and you guys can cancel. But he's being kind of shaded by where he's located.
3: District 1, we're all clear on these.
1: Copy 16.
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1: Roger.

0: 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West Gulf Field is clear. I guess we'll go ahead and turn around and head back.
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0: Go ahead.
1: District 1, when you get a chance, can you call 501 about a different situation?
0: Okay.
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Timeout 22:37 hours.

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Engine 14, respond non-emergency seizure at 1409 Wellington Street, between Clark Avenue and Welding Street. Engine 14, respond non-emergency seizure at 1409 Wellington Street, between Clark Avenue and Welding Street. Timeout 22:54 hours.

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F 4408. Jan Drive South. Between Montclair Circle South and Hillendale Drive. 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Public assistance. F 4408. Jan Drive South. Between Montclair Circle South and Hillendale Drive. Timeout 2300 hours.

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0: 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St. Elmo Fire, Public Assistance, at 9175 Grand Bay Wilmer Road South, between Interchange Drive and Gopelos Road. Timeout 2305.
1: 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Timeout 2305 hours.
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At 9956, Summerwoods Circle South, between Summerwoods Circle North. 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

0: Theodore Fire, drug overdose, at Cesco, at 4934 Chillinger Road South, between 3 Notch Kroner Road and Roswell Road. Theodore Fire, drug overdose, at Cesco, at 4934 Chillinger Road South, between 3 Notch Kroner Road and Roswell Road. Timeout, 2343.
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0: 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At ID Row S South. At 6640 Old Shell Road. 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
3: 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Engine 3, respond 9 emergency 1 assaulted at Brothers Food Mart at 501 South Broad Street between Texas Street and Delaware Street. Timeout 0058 hours.
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2: 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All units responding, 1010 Baltimore Street, apartment number 19, apartment 19. Smoke visible in the living room from a power, from an outlet. Residents have evacuated the apartment.
4: District 1, copy.
1: 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Two-story apartment, not showing. 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
5: 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Truck 4, respond non-emergency 1 assaulted at Brothers Food Mart at 501 South Broad Street between Texas Street and Delaware Street. Timeout 102 hours.
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0: 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You have a key holder in Rossville, Chris.
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Ramsay Fire, Hemorrhage, at 13150 McGregor Road, between Warren Creek Road, Ramsay Fire, Hemorrhage, at 13150 McGregor Road, between Warren Creek Road, timeout 134.

St. Elmo Fire, Emirates, at 13150 McGregor Road, between Warren Creek Road, St. Elmo Fire, Emirates, at 13150 McGregor Road, between Warren Creek Road, timeout 136.

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0: 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Do you have a U.S. letter?
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0: 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Is that around the inch 19 making? Is it in the same complex?
1: Engine 19, your traffic was distorted. So this is going to be in building number 1, building number 1, apartment 1302. Medivac is your transport.
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Theodore Fire, breathing difficulty, at 5192 Quimby Drive, between Leonardo Drive and Marley Road. Timeout 2:35.

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Ramsey Fire, test name, at 8675 Ramsey Road, between Maze Lane and Bow Road Extension. Timeout, 2:40.

0: St. Elmo Fire, Tisbane, at A675 Ramsey Road, between Maze Lane and Bow Road Extension. St. Elmo Fire, Tisbane, at 8675 Ramsey Road, between Maze Lane and Bow Road Extension. Timeout, 2:42.
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Between Arcturus Lane and Regulus Drive. Timeout 2:56 hours.

Engine 14, one down. At 1910 St. Stephen's Road, between St. Charles Avenue and Cedar Drive. Engine 14, one down. At 1910 St. Stephen's Road, between St. Charles Avenue and Cedar Drive. Timeout, 307 hours.

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1: Sharing out to a signal 80, possible 26, 2410, Sanssouci Road, 2410 Sanssouci Road at NAPCO. Reference to a 60-year-old female on conscious, not breathing.
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Rescue, 26. Diabetic emergency. At 7380, Kitts Road. Unit, 1103. Between Essex Drive and Newbury Lane East. Engine, 11. Rescue, 26. Diabetic emergency. At 7380, Kitts Road. Unit, 1103. Between Essex Drive and Newbury Lane East. Timeout, 4:30 hours.

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1: Victor, can you start off with property damage at 2660 Pathway Place, 2660 Pathway Place, South Water Street? Clinton wants a report in reference to a tree that fell on her car. She's going to be in Unit 8, Adam.
0: I do have
1: 435R.

0: Matthew 26th, engine 11, is going to be apartment 1103-1103. 34-year-old female, diabetic, not feeling well.
1: It's left,

0: figuring on. Sure, Echo 39, 257 Cedar Drive, 259, correction 257 Cedar Drive at St. Stephen's. The suit between complainant and her boyfriend, who's addicted to signal 21er. Subject via black male wearing no shirt and black shorts.
1: Oh boy.
0: 373. Copy the 39 at 257 Cedar Draw. Subject attempted a 741 complainant.
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0: Receiving out 63, back at 1622 Levine Road, apartment at G-George 7. Received a text, Glenn advising that someone might have came into a residence. We're still trying to get further. Matt, I'll show you back at 18.
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0: 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Engine 20. Gunshot. At 1618 meter down rise. At Dawson Island Parkway. Rescue 8. Engine 20. Gunshot. At 1618 meter down rise. At Dawson Island Parkway. Timeout 453 hours.
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1: 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Just got an 18 at 1618 Cedar Downs Drive, 1618 Cedar Downs Drive at DIP. Complaint about she was talking to a male subject and he signaled 18 her. Trying to get additional information.
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3: 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Yellow traffic for a moment.
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0: So far.
1: Will the injuries be life-threatening?
0: I don't think so. Medical Central 3.

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0: 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Timeout, 516.
1: Delta 9 524, route from Tillman's Corner.
0: Alabama Fort, Fowl River Fire, residential fire, at 125 Benville Boulevard, between Aquanaut Drive and Albright Drive. Alabama Fort, Fowl River Fire, residential fire, at 125 Benville Boulevard, between Aquanaut Drive and Albright Drive. Timeout, 516.
1: Fire alarm, Delta 9 en route.
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4: Three three nine. 3 9 no bound, 10 8 3. 10 4 5 7 10 hours.

Robin Island Fire, residential fire, at 125 Enville Boulevard, between Aquanaut Drive and Albright Drive. Dauphin Island Fire, residential fire, at 125 Benville Boulevard, between Aquanaut Drive and Albright Drive. Timeout, 5:15.

Tanner William Fire, 1 Fallen, at 4400 Wilmer Road, between Owl Ferry Road and Private Road 439. Tanner William Fire, 1 Fallen, at 4400.

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One fallen. At 4400 Wilmer Road, between Owl Ferry Road and Private Road 439. Wilmer Fire. One fallen. At 4400 Wilmer Road, between Owl Ferry Road and Private Road 439. 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

0: Any first pitching unit, take the early clear start out with 63 of 0 and a 46 in progress. Sharing right to 918 Baltimore Street. That's 918 Baltimore Street at Marine Street. Coming out of Azula, known female that was peeing on her door. Subject would be a black female wearing a black colored skirt.
1: Three twelve, 10-8, 3 off of the 80. 10-4, that's my error.

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1: 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Simple.

0: out on June 7th when I make you see what I'm saying.
1: Rescue 2 copy. Do have a EMS unit en route to you from Sims.
0: One more copy. Kevin, there's going to be a triangle sign kind of on the telephone pole.
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0: We'll be a two-man training.
1: Junior 4.

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Between Burnland Road and Lakeland Drive. 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

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St. Elmo Fire. One fallen between Fernland Road and Lakeland Drive. Timeout 6:15. 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

0: 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Any home run? 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
1: Correct address will be 2300.
0: Hello. One, sir.
1: One, sir.
0: Set all 5-4, you 23.
1: Chain 4 so far.
0: So far?
1: Sure, that's 3209 Brown Road, 3209 Brown Road at Riverside Drive. Dispute between a complainant and 15-year-old nephew. Subject will be a black man wearing red shirt and gray pants. They advise the subject left on foot towards Gill Road.
0: 10-4, GIP Belcour.
1: 114, I'll show you back in.
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0: One fourteen. I'm a two-man training unit. This is the Wessex office.
1: 10-4, 110 tonight.
0: 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All right, can you have this place stuff out of the 66? Mr. Goff.
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Engine 12. Syncopede. At 85 LeVever Street. Between Ishii Street and Mathers Street. Rescue 12. Engine 12. Syncopede. At 85 LeVever Street. Between Ishii Street and Mathers Street. 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

0: Would you like to respond for a traffic collision? 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

0: 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Dick Person. F 253 Eva Street. Between Congress Street and Adams Street. Engine 3. Dick Person. F 253 Eva Street. Between Congress Street and Adams Street. Timeout 6:35 hours.
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0: 130, 10-8. 10-14.

Engine, 8. Truck, 4. Motor vehicle collision. At westbound I-10, between Virginia Street and Texas Street. Engine, 8. Truck, 4. Motor vehicle collision. At westbound I-10, between Virginia Street and Texas Street. Timeout, 6:49 hours.

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0: Engine 8, truck 4, you're responding for 13 information, reference to a pickup truck that wrecked into the ditch. I know further, be advised, we're receiving a second call that's possibly going to be eastbound 10 between Broad Street and Duval, eastbound between Broad and Duval. You advise if you see anything, it's going to be one and the same.
3: 4, copy.
4: 8, copy.
0: 110, starting route to signal 8, that's westbound I-10 between Virginia Street, Broad and Duval, westbound I-10 between Virginia and Duval Street, and reference to a pickup truck that ran off the road.
2: 10-4, I-10 CIP.
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0: 8 westbound on 19, between Broad and Virginia Street.
3: Fire alarm, truck 4 is on scene. Westbound I-10 at Virginia Street with a truck in the ditch.
0: 2W5.
1: Yeah.
0: We're getting route to 115's vehicle.
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0: 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Truck 4, fire alarm.
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0: 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You can advise them that the best access for them is going to be the off ramp from I-10 westbound to Texas Street.
1: Advise best access is the off ramp from Texas Street.
0: That's from the I-10 westbound to Texas Street. You can cancel engine 8.
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1: 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The patient's not conscious, not breathing. 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

0: 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The Queen, Emily, Rise, and Dante's Court. Rescue, 19. Engine, 19. 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Timeout, 7:02 hours.
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All stations nearby to copy Chiefs lineup, possible diversion, additional announcement information. Chiefs lineup, District 1, Chief Carmichael, District 2, Chief Harrington, District 3, Chief Young, District 4, Chief Bridges. I'll do the investigator, Captain Hunter in the AM, Captain Wesley in the PM, repeating the Chief lineup. District 1, Chief Carmichael, District 2, Chief Harrington, District 3, Chief Young, District 4, Chief Bridges. ODI, Captain Hunter AM, Captain Wesley in PM. There are currently no hospitals on diversion. Repeating, there are currently no hospitals on diversion at this time. Friday, September 11, 2026, marks the 25th year anniversary of the 9/11 terrorist attacks on the World Trade Center in New York City, the Pentagon, and United Airlines Flight 93, which crashed in suburban Pennsylvania. Patriot Day serves as a remembrance of the lives lost on that September morning. By joint resolution, approved 12/18/2001, public law has designated September 11th of each year as Patriot Day, which also directs the flags be lowered to half staff for the entire day on September 11th. Free mobile fire rescue, 0706 hours.

0: Incident command for a traffic accident, ramp I-65 northbound to 165 southbound. Incident 69 for a traffic accident, time out 0715.
1: Oh, I'm in 69, I was in route.
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0: 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Can you advise the city or 311 that they got a large tree limb down blocking Broad Street at New Jersey Street?
1: Right, or what other?

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Engine, 18. Cardiac problem, at 4215 Moffett Road, Unit 121, between Wolfridge Road and Harrison Drive. Rescue, 12. Engine, 18. Cardiac problem, at 4215 Moffett Road, Unit 121, between Wolfridge Road and Harrison Drive. Timeout, 7:22 hours.

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Between South University Boulevard and Oak Terrace Drive. 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Electronic medical alarm. At 5223 Cottage Hill Road. Unit 319. Between South University Boulevard and Oak Terrace Drive. Timeout, 7:24 hours.

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0: 305 for traffic accident, Beaver Knowles Road and Garden Grove Drive. 305 for traffic accident, come out 0731.
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1: 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Palmer Fire, fire alarm, sick call, 4660 Jacqueline Court, across from Michael Drive, 10 miles 0735.
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Cardiac problem. At 2056th Street. Between Avenue E and 9th Street. Rescue 8. Engine 2. Cardiac problem. At 2056th Street. 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Timeout 7:35 hours.

0: Engine 7, truck 10, vehicle fire at eastbound I-10 between range line road and I-65. Engine 7, truck 10, vehicle fire at eastbound I-10 between range line road and I-65. Timeout 7:37 hours.
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2: 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Chickasaw Fire for Hemorrhage, timeout 0740.

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0: 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Respond on task 4, engine 26, engine 11, engine 22, truck 27, rescue 26, district 4 chief, gas leak, at Aspen Nizzle, at 7765 Airport Boulevard, unit D 200, between Alderson Road South and Schillinger Road South. 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

0: Fire alarm. District 4 is on scene. I'll be assuming command. Command post will be set up on side A.
1: District 4 on scene. Assuming command. Command post side A. 747.

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0: Hey Chief, you can cancel everybody except for 27 and us. We're just going to ventilate it. We're going to secure the utilities at the rear of the structure and ventilate it.
1: Copy. Yeah, Chipotle's got a smell of gas as well.
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5: Parliament 7, nothing found east or westbound between Grant's line and 65. Where's service?
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0: Engine, 19. Truck, 24. Motor vehicle collision. At ramp, I-65 southbound to I-10 westbound. At ramp, I-65 southbound to I-10 westbound. Engine, 19. Truck, 24. Motor vehicle collision. At ramp, I-65 southbound to I-10 westbound. At ramp, I-65 southbound to I-10 westbound. Timeout, 7:56 hours.
1: 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Between Lakefront Drive and Blazing Field Court. Timeout, 7:56. Refer to MDC for incident type. Chickasaw Fire. Test Pain. At 309 Lee Street. Between Southwest Boulevard and Dean Avenue. Chickasaw Fire. Test Pain. At 309 Lee Street. Between Southwest Boulevard and Dean Avenue. Timeout, 7:57.

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Seven Hills Fire, at Seven Hills Fire Central Station, at 3650 Newman Road, between Lakefront Drive and Blazing Fields Court. 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
0: 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No smoke or flames showing from the outside, and show that SLS Road Command will be out investigating.
1: 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Storage unit facility. No fish on the outside will be out investigating.

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Between Copper Drive. 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
1: At 2832 Millie Williams Street, between South Leeds Avenue, Engine 69, seizure. At 2832 Billy Williams Street, between South Leeds Avenue, timeout, 8:51.

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At 1210 Cottrell Street. Between Ross Street and Assam Street. Rescue 24. Engine 8. Syncope. At 1210 Cottrell Street. Between Ross Street and Assam Street. Timeout 9:29 hours.

Engine, 19. Truck, 24. Motor vehicle collision. Aft ramp, I-65 southbound, 2. I-10 eastbound. Engine, 19. Truck, 24. Motor vehicle collision. Aft ramp, I-65 southbound, 2. I-10 eastbound. Timeout, 9:31 hours.

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Alabama 4. Sick person. At 3830 Dakota Drive. Between 11th Street and 10th Street. Alabama 4. Sick person. At 3830 Dakota Drive. Between 11th Street and 10th Street. Timeout 951.

0: Seven Hills Fire, breathing difficulty, at 9460 Burnt Pines Drive, between Smoke Rise Drive. Seven Hills Fire, breathing difficulty, at 9460 Burnt Pines Drive, between Smoke Rise Drive. Timeout, 9:52.
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Engine 67, Hemorrhage. At 2104 Wolf Ridge Road, between Dial Street and Anton Street. Engine 67, Hemorrhage. At 2104 Wolf Ridge Road, between Dial Street and Anton Street. Timeout, 10 hundred.

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Commercial. 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

0: 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You're responding to BJ's for an electronic alarm showing riser room water flow zone 161. Alarm company attempts to contact the key holder.
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0: 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Okay, go ahead. We copy the call. 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

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Nature unknown. App 6964 Airport Boulevard. Between Country Lane and Cody Road South. Engine 11. Nature unknown. App 6964 Airport Boulevard. Between Country Lane and Cody Road South. 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
1: 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The male possibly sick. The patient is deaf. Unknown further. PD has been notified as well. Medevacs arrived at transport.
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0: The patient is now texted in. 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
1: Okay.

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Suicidal patient, at Starbucks, at 1510 Government Street, between Everidge Street and Tuttle Avenue. 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
1: 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At 141-25 Tanner Williams Road, between Grand Bay Wilmer Road North and Matt Hinton Road East. Tanner Williams, fire. Automatic crash notification. At 141-25 Tanner Williams Road, between Grand Bay Wilmer Road North and Matt Hinton Road East. Timeout 10:50.

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Engine, 14. Seizure, at 2419 Gordon Smith Drive. Between Enton Road and Judge McMacken Street. Rescue, 14. Engine, 14. Seizure, at 2419 Gordon Smith Drive. Between Enton Road and Judge McMacken Street. 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

0: Rescue, 8. Engine, 3. Overturned vehicle. Aft ramp, bankhead tunnel eastbound to I-10 eastbound. Aft ramp, bankhead tunnel, eastbound to I-10 eastbound. Rescue, 8. Engine, 3. Overturned vehicle. Aft ramp, bankhead tunnel eastbound to I-10 eastbound. Aft ramp, bankhead tunnel, eastbound to I-10 eastbound. Timeout, 11:19 hours.
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Rescue, three, overturned vehicle. Aft ramp, Bayhead Tunnel eastbound to I-10 eastbound. Aft ramp, Bayhead Tunnel, eastbound to I-10 eastbound. Rescue, three, overturned vehicle. Aft ramp, Bayhead Tunnel eastbound to I-10 eastbound. Aft ramp, Bayhead Tunnel, eastbound to I-10 eastbound. Timeout, 11:20 hours.

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Timeout, 11:28.

0: Owl River Fire. Breathing difficulty. At 1042 Bellengrass Road, between Fowl River Road and Raven Road. Fowl River Fire. Breathing difficulty. At 1042 Bellengrass Road, between Fowl River Road and Raven Road. Timeout, 11:30.
1: 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Engine, 11. Stroke. At 7434 Mallard Drive, between Woodduck Court and Windmill Court. Timeout, 11:30 hours.
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3: 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I'll put you in knowledge. 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
2: Georgetown Fire, abdominal pain, at 10181 Williamson Road, between Williams Branch Circle and Williams Road North. Georgetown Fire, abdominal pain, at 10181 Williamson Road, between Williams Branch Circle and Williams Road North. Timeout, 11:35.
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1: 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Engine 26, motor vehicle collision, at 7850 York Haven Road, between Schillinger Road South and 2nd Creek Drive South. Timeout, 11:48 hours.
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0: Intel 11, you're responding for a report of an elderly female that has wrecked her vehicle into the caller's yard. Unknown injuries. 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
2: 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Theodore Fire. Abdominal pain at 7485 Helton Road between Hillview Road and Theodore Dawes Road. Timeout 11:50.

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Timeout, 11:59 hours.

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0: Station 2, breathing difficulty, at 9305, Vice Pond Road, between McCrary Road. Station 2, breathing difficulty, at 9305, Vice Pond Road, between McCrary Road. Timeout, 12:10.
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0: 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Dauphin Island Fire, 1 fallen, at 131 General Borges Street, between General Anderson Place and Fort Charlotte Avenue. Timeout, 12:16.
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2: 521.
1: That's on, go ahead.
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1: This is a third party caller. They advised that his friend had fallen down the stairs, and this is the address that he'd given.
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2: 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At 2054 Agate Avenue. Between Carson Street and Rosemont Avenue. 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Engine 8. Breathing difficulty. At 2054 Agate Avenue. Between Carson Street and Rosemont Avenue. 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
1: Affirmative. Do you have a Craig the Miracle?
0: 131 is Craig the Miracle. It will take her along to the door.
1: Copy. Is EMS needed?
0: 10-4, 1-1, 1-1, 1-1, 1-1, 1-1, 1-1, 1-1, 1-1, 1-1, 1-1, 1-1, 1-1, 1-1, 1-1, 1-1, 1-1, 1-1, 1-1, 1-1, 1-1, 1-1, 1-1, 1-1, 1-1, 1-1, 1-1, 1-1, 1-1, 1-1, 1-1, 1-1, 1-1, 1-1, 1-1, 1-1, 1-1, 1-1, 1-1, 1-1, 1-1, 1-1, 1-1, 1-1, 1-1, 1-1, 1-1, 1-1, 1-1, 1-1, 1-1, 1-1, 1-1, 1-1, 1-1, 1-1, 1-1, 1-1, 1-1, 1-1, 1-1, 1-1, 1-1, 1-1, 1-1, 1-1, 1-1, 1-1, 1-1, 1-1, 1-1, 1-1, 1-1, 1-1, 1-1,

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Frost 4, carbon monoxide alarm, at 1704 Waterford Street, between Russell's Street and Rotterdam Street. Truck 4, carbon monoxide alarm, at 1704 Waterford Street, between Russell's Street and Rotterdam Street. Timeout, 12:33 hours.

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0: 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Do they have a callback number?
1: That's affirmative. We attempted to call it. No answer on callback.
0: Copy. There didn't appear to be anybody home or nothing showing. The dogs are running around. Okay.
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Between South Claiborne Street and South Franklin Street. 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
1: Engine 69, Caesar, at 4401 Whistler Street, between Dyke Road and Minnie B. Turnbull Drive. Engine 69, Caesar, at 4401 Whistler Street, between Dyke Road and Minnie B. Turnbull Drive. Timeout, 1351.
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Fire inspection. At 125 Bendale Boulevard, between Aquanaut Drive and Albright Drive. Dawson Island Fire. Fire inspection. At 125 Bendale Boulevard, between Aquanaut Drive and Albright Drive. Timeout, 1353.

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0: 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Find the smoke visible through a debris pile. No other structures threatened.
1: 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Smoke and flames visible. No structures threatened at this time.
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Timeout 14-13 hours.

Engine 1 down at 1750 Shelton Beach Road between Moffett Road and Palliser Place South. Engine 1 down at 1750 Shelton Beach Road between Moffett Road and Palliser Place South. Timeout 14 hours.

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Engine 1, you're responding for approximately 62-year-old.

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1: Okay.
0: 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It's going to be apartment D. David 4, D. David 4. 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

0: 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Engine 12, one down, at Margo's Pizza, at 100 North Florida Street, Unit D1, between Old Shell Road and Eddington Drive South. Timeout, 14-18 hours.
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1: 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Respond non-emergency seizure at Mile 1, East I-55, Service Road South, between Springdale Boulevard and Emmagine Street. Engine 12. Respond non-emergency seizure at 101 East I-65, Service Road South, between Springdale Boulevard and Emmagine Street. Timeout, 14:33 hours.

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Rescue 22, engine 22, Singapore, at Wells Fargo, at 4650 Airport Boulevard, between South University Boulevard and General Bullard Avenue. Timeout, 14:38 hours.

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Engine 9. Seizure. At 459 Richardson Drive East. Between Cottage Hill Road and Rosswood Drive North. Rescue 12. Engine 9. Seizure. At 459 Richardson Drive East. Between Cottage Hill Road and Rosswood Drive North. Timeout 1440 hours.

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Rescue, 28, engine, 7, back pain, S4093 Todd Boulevard, between Dawson Drive and Todd Acres Drive. 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

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One down. At 3460 Metropolis Road. Between Chaucer Drive and Derby Road. Engine 19. One down. At 3460 Metropolis Road. Between Chaucer Drive and Derby Road. Timeout 15-25 hours.

Engine 19, you're responding for approximately 10-year-old down on the sidewalk. Engine 19, you're responding for approximately 10-year-old down on the sidewalk wearing khaki pants, gray shirt, unknown further, PD's been notified, advised on transport.

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Breathing difficulty. At 5168, Brentwood Lane. Between Village Circle West and Border Drive West. Engine, 18. Rescue, 22. Breathing difficulty. At 5168, Brentwood Lane. Between Village Circle West and Border Drive West. 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
1: Alarm, KG 19, North area. Do you have anything further?
2: 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We called him by a passerby.

0: Rescue 22, engine 18, you're responding for a 17-year-old male, respiratory disease, nonverbal, and previous trach patient, complaining of difficulty speaking between breaths, tube conscious alert, also claiming. Engine 19, the only information the passerby gave was that it would be 10-year-old wearing khaki pants and a gray shirt. They advised he was laying down on the right-hand side of the street. We don't have anything further.
1: 19, copy, nothing found on the service.
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At 1259 Garland Street. Between Druid Drive South and Peabody Drive. 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Engine 22. 1 fallen. At 1259 Garland Street. 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
1: 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Timeout, 1634.
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Rescue 22, truck 5, pedestrian truck, at 4118 Springdale Road, at Thornton Lake. Rescue 22, truck 5, pedestrian truck, at 4118 Springdale Road, at Thornton Lake. Timeout, 16:35 hours.

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Chest name, F, 601, Anton Road. Between University Hospital Drive and Boland Street. Engine, 14. Rescue, 14. Chest name, F, 601, Anton Road. Between University Hospital Drive and Boland Street. Timeout, 16:37 hours.

0: 22 truck 5, he responded for a 22-year-old male injured all over from an assault with a vehicle. He's conscious, alert, breathing normal. Thanks for repeating.
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Rescue 3, 1 down, at 951 Weatherby Street South, between Shell Street and Mizell Circle. Rescue 3, 1 down, at 951 Weatherby Street South, between Shell Street and Mizell Circle. Timeout, 1640.

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0: St. Elmo Fire, 1 Fallen, at 7645 Linda Smith Drive, between Frank Romer Road North. St. Elmo Fire, 1 Fallen, at 7645 Linda Smith Drive, between Frank Romer Road North. Timeout, 1703.
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0: been in 12 years living in a Dolphin Gate apartment, unit K6. K6. Gonna be for a 3-year-old female with a finger injury from being slammed in the door. She's conscious, but breathing very fast.
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2: Tanner Williams Fire, sick person, at 11378 Hampton Road, between Novahan Road North and Young Neck Road. Tanner Williams Fire, sick person, at 11378 Hampton Road, between Novahan Road North and Young Neck Road. Timeout, 1715.
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Seven Hills Fire, Hemorrhage, at 1301 Seven Hills Curve, between Amber Court and Seven Hills Curve South. 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

0: Citronel Fire, Emirate, at 10260 A Sand Ridge Road, between Sandy Ridge Loop North and Sandy Ridge Loop South. Citronel Fire, Emirate, at 10260 A Sand Ridge Road, between Sandy Ridge Loop North and Sandy Ridge Loop South. Timeout, 1725.
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0: Firearm engine 26. We had a trash can on fire in one of the residences here. The fire was out upon arrival. We evacuated the smoke. 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

0: Ryu Fire, Motor Vehicle Collision, Act 1, 1922, Irvington Vayulavatri Highway, between 4 Mile Road and Cindy Avenue, Ryu Fire, Motor Vehicle Collision, Act 1, 1922, Irvington Vayulavatri Highway, between 4 Mile Road and Cindy Avenue, timeout, 1733.
1: 01, Falls Mill Road, between Rochelle Street and the Metropolis Road, engine 19, 1 fallen, at 4901 Falls Mill Road, between Rochelle Street and the Metropolis Road, timeout, 1734 hours.

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0: 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Rescue, 22, engine, 22, unconscious person, at 4313, Momos Drive, south, between Tarawa and Momos Drive, west. Timeout, 1743 hours.
1: 你看到了, EJ, okay. They're coming from the 11 Armington. Yeah. Farlow, Engine 11. Yes, sir. Grand Castle Newman's on scene, and this is going to be a PRT, showing Engine 11 back in service.
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7 Hills Fire, sick person, at 11378 Hampton Road, between Ovatan Road North and Young Neck Road. 7 Hills Fire, sick person, at 11378 Hampton Road, between Novatan Road North and Young Neck Road. Timeout, 1748.

0: Seven Hills Fire, electrical odor, at 1360 Lexington Way, between Lexington Court. Seven Hills Fire, electrical odor, at 1360 Lexington Way, between Lexington Court. Timeout, 1751.
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2: 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Unzipped police at 1108 Antwerp Street. Between Gaynor Street and Dominic Street. Rescue 8. Unzipped police at 1108 Antwerp Street. Between Gaynor Street and Dominic Street. Timeout 1752 hours.
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0: 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I'm assuming outbound power is notified.
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0: Final Seven Hills Command 1. This is going to be a limb that is arced out on two transmission lines. I can't get you a good pole number, but it's going to be right in front of 1365 and 1375 Lexington Way Court, if you can just advise the power company of that.
1: Yeah.
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Respond non-emergency 1 fallen. At 3509 Shadowwood Court. At Riviera de Jean Road. Engine 19. Respond non-emergency 1 fallen. At 3509 Shadowwood Court. At Riviera de Jean Road. Timeout 18.06 hours.

Engine 1. Respond non-emergency 1 assaulted. At 7224 Peachtree Lane South. Between Peachtree Lane East and Orchard Drive West. Engine 1. Respond non-emergency 1 assaulted. At 7224 Peachtree Lane South. Between Peachtree Lane East and Orchard Drive West. Timeout 18:06 hours.

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Ramsey Fire, Caesar, at 8887 Ramsey Wilmer Road South, between Old Pascagoula Road and Diana Street South. Timeout, 1810.

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Breathing difficulty. At 8166 Southwind Drive West. Between Southwind Drive and Southwind Drive South. St. Elmo Fire. Breathing difficulty. At 8166 Southwind Drive West. Between Southwind Drive and Southwind Drive South. Timeout, 1812.

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0: It's going to be a traffic accident caused by a seizure.
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1: Copy. We just spoke to the homeowners. They advised that he wrecked into his house. Nobody trapped. We're on scene. 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
1: 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Rescue, 3, engine, 3, breathing difficulties. S-153 North Water Street, between St. Louis Street and Access Road. 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

0: Tyler on Grand May. Can you take a patient care report?
1: Yeah, go ahead.
0: BP 140 over 90. O2's 96. Heart rate 112. No history of seizures. Patient is conscious, not alert. He states that he does not know what hospital he wants to go to. Unsure if he really wants to go at this time.
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0: 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Can you get the caller back on the line? We don't have a 153 North Water.
1: Rescue 8. Unbidden police at 1201 Brussels Street. Between Sligo Street and Wexford Street. Rescue 8. Unbidden police at 1201 Brussels Street. Between Sligo Street and Wexford Street. Timeout 1821 hours.

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Engine 28. Vehicle collision involving a motorcycle at Washington Boulevard and Smith Alley. Rescue 28. Engine 28. Vehicle collision involving a motorcycle at Washington Boulevard and Smith Alley. Timeout 18-24 hours.

Rescue 12. Engine 12. Breathing difficulties at 153 North Florida Street between Old Shell Road and Eddington Drive South. Rescue 12. Engine 12. Breathing difficulties at 153 North Florida Street between Old Shell Road and Eddington Drive South. Timeout 18:23 hours.

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0: Mount Vernon Fire, 1 down, at 1310 Cedar Creek Landing Road, Mount Vernon Fire, 1 down, at 1310 Cedar Creek Landing Road, timeout, 1829.
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0: 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Timeout, 1831.
1: 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Engine 9, 1 fallen, at 1615 Johnson Street, between Antwerp Street and Gent Street. 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

Tanner Williams Fire, altered mental status, at 5110 Wilmer Road, between Davison Road South and Rayo Road. Tanner Williams Fire, altered mental status, at 5110 Wilmer Road, between Davison Road South and Rayo Road. Timeout, 1840.

0: 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Rescue, 14, engine, 14, diabetic unconscious, at 2053 Gibson Street, between Leslie Avenue and Angel Street. Timeout, 18:41 hours.
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1: Wilmer Fire, altered mental status, at 5110 Wilmer Road, between Davison Road South and Wayo Road. Wilmer Fire, altered mental status, at 5110 Wilmer Road, between Davison Road South and Wayo Road. Timeout, 1844.
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0: 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Traumatic injury at 1206 Seneca Street between Ross Street and Bascom Street. 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
2: 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Engine 7, motor vehicle collision at 5285 Highway 90 between Government Boulevard and U.S. Highway 90 Service Road. 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

0: 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This was called in by a third party.
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0: Theodore Fire, allergic reaction, at 5680 Bel Air Drive, between Ellenrath Road, Theodore Fire, allergic reaction, at 5680 Bel Air Drive, between Ellenrath Road, timeout, 1900.
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